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3: 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I used to beg for dimes on street corners with a plastic bag from Macy's full of four-day-old cheese sandwiches. 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
1: Wolfman Jack! 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Not often, you know, you can listen to a song on the radio that does to you what this next one does. Yes, indeed. And when it comes to movie songs, this one really grabs at you, just drags you to the floor, just pulls your hair out, just tugs at your nostril hairs, scrapes your skin, pokes your armpits, and, well, it just warms your heart, too, you know. You're gonna love this.

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1: Once there was you, once there was me, and on another occasion, built into the fates, we came together. And always, there was love.

0: And now here's my producer, Lonnie. Yes.
1: Thank you, Wolf. Today's show broadcast to you through a 456 Elmar systematic board.
0: Oh, wow.
1: Circuits inverted at, that is inverted, yes, at 54 ohms, 0.0 millos, and 54 hertz integrated on a slamby fraction meter, 34 dBs, and a little black plug that goes in the wall. Wolf?
0: He's right. What can I say now?
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0: Well, you listening to the Hoboken Choking.

0: Wolfman Jack. Welcome to another edition of Beat the Press. Hi, I'm Robert Q. Smith for this evening, and our guest tonight is Russell Bennett Barrington, winner of 2 Pulitzer Prizes, a United Press International Journalist Award, and 3 National Book Awards. Good evening, Mr. Barrington.
1: I want it very swift and hard on the cheeks.
0: Well, welcome. Okay, welcome to Beat the Press.
1: Yeah, right.
0: You're currently working for the Iowa Globe, right?
1: Hey, what's with the interview? Come on, let's get on with it, please. Huh? I want it now. I've been waiting for an hour in the dressing room, and I've come all the way from there, from the Boston Globe. So come on.
0: All right, Mr. Barrington.
1: I want it now.
0: Bend over.
1: Okay.
0: As we beat the press. Yes, we're going to do it now.
1: Come on. Ah, yeah.
0: I like that, huh?
1: Oh, all more, right. More! Oh, yeah, more!
2: That's
1: more.
2: It for today's edition of Beat the Press.
1: Oh,
2: join us next week when our guest will be the publisher of America's biggest newspaper. This is Lee Moore's brother-in-law.
1: Give it to me!

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2: Hi, this is Joe Elliott from Def Leppard. It's time for the Classic Hit of the Week. This week, it's my turn. Hope you like my choice. This is All the Young Dudes by Mott the Hoople.

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2: Hi, this is Joe Elliott from Def Leppard. It's time for the Classic Hit of the Week. This week, it's my turn. Hope you like my choice. This is All the Young Dudes by Mott the Hoople.

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I get my money next Friday. 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
1: Hi, kids. It's time for your Doctor of Destruction, Mr. Bacon.
2: Wowie, wowie, golly, golly, Mr. Bacon. What are we going to rip the guts out of today, huh? What are we going to break, Mr. Bacon, huh? What are we
1: going to do? Quick gaffing. Mr. Bacon going to shove a rocket engine right up your nose.
2: Oh, okay.
1: Now, kids, today we're going to see just how strong NASA's space shuttle really is.
2: Wow.
1: Yeah.
2: Wait a second, Mr. Bacon. That's the real honest-to-goodness space shuttle you got there. Did you get permission to get this thing here?
1: Shut your butt nozzle nose and hand me that new metallic drill.
2: Oh, well, here.
1: Are you ready to do it, little Tommy?
2: I don't know. I don't know about this, Mr. Breakit. We can get into an awful lot of trouble if we break this thing. Ow!
1: No. I said you'd just turn on the drill, Tommy, and keep your mouth shut. See, Tommy, there just ain't nothing Mr. Breakit can't break. Tommy? Poor little Tommy accidentally stuffed himself into the rear thrusters right before the explosion. Well, let that be a lesson to you kids at home now. Don't go trying to break anything unless you're with somebody as experienced as Mr. Breakit.
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1: Oh, I tell you, I just love going out on the road. In fact, I can't wait to see where I'm going to go next week. Ooh. Last week, I was down the heart of Texas, you know, down around Dallas. And those folks don't mess around down there. I mean, everything. They got everything there is just big. I even went to this fancy department store they got, and I got a new suit. So when I asked the sales lady, she just looks at me and says, "We don't carry your size. You'll have to try the boys' department." Hey, Mike, you like these little knee pants I bought here, man?
8: Oh.
1: Yeah.

Well, you know, I sure do look good. I'm trying to lose all this weight, you know. I finally decided I was going to lose this weight. I mean, something just told me it was time to lose it, you know what I mean? I think my big hint was the sunken bathtub that wasn't there when I moved into the house. Another 10 pounds more and I would have had a great view of the basement. Take

Next song here, we got for you a great old tune. It was originally an Italian folk song written by Waldo Fritensle. I think that's Fritensle, yeah. Through the years, it's been done by Perry Como, Dean Martin, and Tip O'Neill.

0: know somebody out there involved with your own special particular acquaintances right now, and I don't want to disturb that. I seriously doubt that you're even consciously listening to the old Wolfman at all. So, while that's going on, we'll run this commercial.
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1: You know, I love a lot of things today.
2: You're so full of love, man, that it goes out of the radio. It pours all over.
1: I
2: gotta clean up the love here, man, when I clean up the garbage at night, you know? It's like you're so cosmic, man. It's too much.
1: Too much.
2: Too much, man.
1: Too much.
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0: I've tried, and I've tried, but from you I cannot hide the feelings inside that have not died. And beside, I lied inside when I tried. Then I sighed and love cried. It's not too bad, is it?
1: No, it's pretty
0: nice. I mean, you gotta rhyme the words together, you know what I mean?
1: That's good.
0: But that's a good one. I'm gonna do that again. Should I do it again? 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
1: Yes, I'm ready. I'm so ready, Freddy. Oh, as the great poet Walt Whitman once said with a lisp. I'm looking for something to rhyme with savage.

we just got a report here that hundreds of people are just swarming around the manhole covers all over the city and climbing into them. And a reliable source tells us that they are still trying to find the entrance to the studio where the Wolfman Jack show is taking place. Oh, gracious me. I think they found

But I'm here to tell you, there's something else. 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

0: Now, it's time for Nuts Landing. The last time we joined the boys, Ned, Ed, and Fred, they were seen smiling in a small aircraft somewhere over Dallas, Texas.
1: Time to land, boys!
2: Hear that, Fred? Ned says it's time to land!
3: Well, I'm sure ready to take this plane to the ground, wouldn't you, Ned?
1: Boy, we're pretty high up, ain't we?
2: Don't worry, this thing called gravity, that'll help us get down faster.
3: Well, what do we do now?
1: Push some buttons, push some buttons. One of them's bound to take us down.
2: Push some buttons, help me, push some buttons, Fred!
1: No problem now, guys. We gonna be down faster. Then we are mad.
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1: Oh, hi. 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
0: Yeah, I'd like to make another withdrawal.
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0: Yeah, again.
1: Mm. Well, as you know by now, there is a substantial penalty for early withdrawal.